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2: Then, it's a sad fact. 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

Fleetwood Mac and Go Your Own Way for our Mothers of Classic Rock Weekend here on Rock 107. Good morning, I'm Kate. And fun fact about me, which I definitely have mentioned in the past, I have a Fleetwood Mac tattoo. It is actually a Sisters of the Moon tattoo on my ribcage. And yes, before you ask, it did hurt really bad.

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0: you are a fan of the Wilson Sisters, otherwise known as Heart, well, let it be known that they will be the live-in-concert main stage performers tonight at 10 o'clock with Lisa Berrigan. 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
0: My good friend Danny from Scranton, he loves to hear this song, so I'll try to make him happy. It starts our next long set of Rock 107. It is Lit.

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0: The ladies of rock have the lead vocals this weekend. Christine McVie doing Over My Head. I know Stevie Nicks was in the background helping out with the chorus part. Rock 107, Ron Reno. You can get information on Deals and Meals. How about Alice Cooper? What's he doing lately? He does our 7 to midnight show here at Rock 107 Monday through Friday. And also Smoked in the Valley. It's coming up. All that info wrapped up on our webpage, rock107.com.
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0: join Rock 107 in Scranton this Saturday for the Armed Forces Parade. Begins about 11 o'clock in the morning. We'll have our Rock 107 team and the Rock 107 van in the parade. Respect to the fallen in our military. It's a great way to say, yeah, we do respect that. Armed Forces Parade on Saturday. 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

0: Rock 107, Northeast PA's Classic Rock. Leo here hanging out with you on this Sunday night, on this Mother's Day, as we celebrate the mothers of Classic Rock weekend, of course, wrapping things up with some Heart. Don't go anywhere. We got Quiet Riot, Creed, and Joan Jett all on the way next.
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